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Lee boy, sorry. Dan, I hope I've got the air con. It's actually too cold, mate. Out of Gary in New Zealand, nice one, G.

Andy T. Out to the Dens. Out to Abs. All in the night shift.

Tugger from Copenhagen locked in. Messy shouts out to you, Tugger. Hope you're well. And then the man, wicked stuff from our young Tectonic Mixers.

listening. Shouts out Ginger Ninja, Nikki Guns, and Kerry S. Rest is ready to turn on me to go home. That's Karen West Ham side.

sounds of Sweet House on this one. Track entitled Dub Fleet License. This one's out now on pre-order Caress Records.

Sydney morning shouts out to Nom, locked on in Sydney. Massive shouts out to you, Nom. Out of Corner Leave on this one, loving this one out of you, Cole.

In the sound of Missy Elliott, Lose Control. Colin Plum, bootleg remix. And a clone on this one.

South Road. Music Keys is Young Wera. Out to Abs. Been a long hot day, bro.

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I'm paying you to send a full solicitor all the way till 4 a.m. Have me like this again. Loads of promos, exclusives coming your way throughout the programme.

He says, can you give a shout out to West Ham side, please? And not forgetting the bin face. I love that. Out to bin face. Cheers for the kind words as well. Out to Andy T.

Love that, mate. Out to Stevie SW1. Currently recovering from an operation in hospital. Best wishes, Stevie SW1. Make sure you get a full, speedy recovery out there. And make sure the nurses look after your brother. Out to Stevie.

The NHS workers tonight, all the doctors, nurses, all the blue lights workers out there doing a grand job. Once again, out to the ABS. We're saying heat wave, heat wave.

Huggy, I've forgotten Scotland. I keep on forgetting that one. Out to Huggy up there, Perth, Scotland. I want to know, up there in Scotland at the moment, it has to be roasting, no? Temperatures have got to be in almost their 30s, no?

Shift crew locked on. Where you guys and girls from on the night shift in DHL? What part of the country are you from, guys and girls? Loving the message as well. Blessings.

to Kaza, out to Gaza, Aubrey, Widget. They're banging out the tunes, locked in, locked on. That's what we like to hear. Out to Kaza, Gaza, out to the

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0: Also dropped it a week ago. Or Mark did, when I was guesting on the Rat Pack show with Lipmaster Mark. Moments like that will live me forever.

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0: Large up the dome, Major, tonight.

Centerforce, the original. The Acid Owls are taking over on the official Acid House Show with Johnny C

Welcome along. Massive shout out to Liquid Ice covering for Anthony P this week. All the way from the US of A, where they're holding the World Cup at the moment.

Johnny C now. I'm going to be stepping in for the next 3 hours. Taking you up till 7 o'clock when Max Isaac joins us here on the Big One, Centerfold Radio.

that goodies this morning. Taking you back from the past into the future. Centre Force. Says all the night shift crew locking in. Also going to send a shout out to the Purple Acid Project. Cheers for your message, mate. I couldn't download them tunes. There was like a little password on them. Just send them to my email, mate. If any of you want to send any Acid House tunes to me, pretty easy. It's johnny@centreforceradio.com. It's as easy as that. J-O-M-M-Y, okay?

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It's 88.3 Centre Force. 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

0: Shout out to the Runestar 70. 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

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A little time check while we're into the last hour. Wow. Don't forget Max, Isaac,

Thursday. The Night Owls, as we take you back to the retro sounds. And then back here Friday mornings for the Acid House Show. It's all good, it's Centerforce.

0: 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This is Centreforce. 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This isn't just a football screening, it's London's biggest football party. Get your tickets now from Skiddaw. The World Cup is finally here. Let's all get behind England this summer. Ascot and Centreforce would like to wish all the England players good luck for the World Cup. Bring it home, boys.
1: You got to hold and give, but do it at the right time. 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
1: 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Absolutely love this one. 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

0: 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This is Centreforce. England, Norway, this Saturday. There's only one place to be. 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Massive screens, a proper stadium atmosphere with Centreforce DJs Master Pasha, Max Isaac, Max Fernandez and Peter P. Taking the party from first pint to final whistle. House music, football, one country united. This isn't just a football screening. It's London's biggest football party. Get your tickets now from Skiddle. The World Cup is finally here. Let's all get behind England this summer. Ascots and Centreforce would like to wish all the England players good luck for the World Cup. Bring it home, boys.
1: You got to hold and give, but do it at the right time. 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
11: Yes, yes. 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
12: What's happening?
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11: And obviously we're back-to-back tomorrow because it's coming home.
12: It's coming home!
11: Who's joining us at the Fan Zone? 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Two sellouts in a week, Maxi. Not too bad for a little station from East London, eh?
12: Wait, is it? Hold on.
13: Centreforceradio.com. 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It's a big station.
11: Yeah, you know that. So, we need... How many love hearts in the inbox, Maxi, for a back-to-back?
12: 150.

0: start, Gav?
1: 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You definitely ain't starting in goal for England anytime soon, son. Out to the Rich Fade and out to Mark and Rob on this one.
0: At least they're indestructible.

0: we tell them the secret yet or what? 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We'll wait for Fernandez to get her and then maybe we'll announce it.
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0: 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But those of you that are joining us at Frequencies, all I'm saying, I've got one of the most special sets for you lot.

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1: Some party, that's going to be.
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1: Anyone that's on the 883 TV, right, check the size of this straw, bro.

surprise. Shout out to Work Experience crew in the house. Oh yeah. Morning, shouts out to the Donkey and Guildford, Groovy Steve, Scotty B, out to Keely C.

Answer that, Ozzy. I'll ring you. Getting ready for the big one tomorrow. Fan Zone. The final countdown is also on for Frequencies. And if you haven't already seen on the socials, another sold-out affair. We've been warning you for weeks.

0: ever unexpected 883 project this morning, but we like it, we like it.
1: I'll tell you what, coming up during the next hour, Isaac, there's a few things we got to talk about. We've got to talk about what's happening this weekend, what's happening next weekend.
0: We've also got a surprise to talk about for the party.
1: We've also, I know this is like a little unofficial off-the-cuff one, but the 883 Project Breakfast is back next week, and we have a few special guests coming to join us. Not just one, we have a couple. We have a few special guests coming to join us. So we've got loads to talk about coming up in the next hour. Make sure you keep it locked. 07709 333 is the number that gets you through. Who is it?

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0: They are on a

Whittaker. I'll be ringing you over the weekend, my friend. Long time. As the leader, Dark Destroyer, Graham in Farnborough. As the sausage girl, Julian Ebbs.

locals, if you are at a loose end tomorrow, Santa Force Radio are touching down in Shoreditch. It's Coming Home Fan Zone, 83 Rivington Street. It's nearly a sold out affair. 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Grab them

Morning shouts going out to Wes and Lisa this morning. That's Joe and Archie. Right here.

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0: 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The World Cup is finally here. Let's all get behind England this summer. 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

0: All taking place at the legendary Electric Ballroom in London. We are now down to the last handful of tickets. 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

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This is Centreforce. 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This isn't just a football screening, it's London's biggest football party. 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The World Cup is finally here. Let's all get behind England this summer. Ascot and Centreforce would like to wish

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0: The biggest party of the summer is almost here. 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We are now down to the last handful of tickets, so get on Skiddle now to secure yours, and don't miss the party of the summer. 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
11: So good afternoon, guys. How are we all doing? I'm so excited.

07933 883. Who's coming to Ibiza? If this don't get you in the mood, then nothing will, guys. And all you lot that ain't coming are ready to get you in the mood anyway for this weekend. Yeah, boy.

Oh yes. We have literally got messages coming in like I've never seen before, to be fair. Keep them coming, guys. Rolling Farmer, locked in, locked on. I beef all the way. We'll see you there, brother. Oh, no, I know what you're saying. Okay. And yes, Mankey, love you, gal. Locked in, locked on. Really filthy one, please. Okay.

0: albums in a moment. Classic, So You're Keeping Well, Jim the Gap. The Classic Brigade are out today. Can we have a shout out to Rob, Max and Scott heading down to Tunbridge for the big Masters. I can't say that. Nearly.
1: Sense of Force!
0: This is just beautiful. 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

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Flying to Abbey for Monday. We'll see you then, guys. Optimistic. Are you optimistic? Tune

into this is one of the biggest tunes I ever dropped on the beach back in the day. Clapton on a remix. Liquid Spirit. Gregory Porter. Yeah, boy.

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We're heading out to next week, so I'm giving you, looks like I'm giving you 2 hours of Ibiza beach bangers today. Messages are incredibly busy, guys. I love it. Keep them coming, but we're going to be slow today, so bear with me.

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Trust me. What, about 4,000 or 5,000 clockworkers watching, and hopefully England in the final and hopefully winning it. Imagine a party after, guys. Oh, wow. Andy Manson, we were still en route to Wales to celebrate my filthy 50th birthday. Terry D, been looking forward to Filthy Friday with the best. Love, Lisa, locked in. Thanks, guys. Love you.

Here he is, Mr. Tom Antonucci, locked in, locked on. When you get into Ibiza, son, come on, mate. 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After you see a family locked in, it's filthy hot, even in Aberdeen today. I think the heat's further up north today, guys.

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That's 2 weeks now. I'm getting a bit worried. Maybe he's gone off me. And Phil, all the way, son. You got the tickets. Sell Nick T.

0: 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It's Andy Manston's Filthy Friday on Centre Force 883.
1: What a tune. What a tune.

Thames, Anthony himself. But guys, you're not getting. We said beach vibes, not club vibes. Just saying. Come on, think about it. Think about it. Another Gooner, Arsenal through and through. But come on, England, Dobbo, you know, bro.

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Where is he? Hope he's all right. I'll ring him later. Can you send a big shout out to Baz? Long from Fingins, locked in, locked on. Oh, yeah. Shouts out to Palletone, locked in. So, guys, we've given you 1 to 2 hours now of some of the biggest IB for beach anthems. And I think this does qualify as one of them, didn't it? Here we go.

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We're getting outvoted by the classics today. Sorry, mate. Andy, I'm super jealous. I want to come to IB for these tunes. And your energy are utterly perfect. Sarah J. Thanks for that, Alan.

This is another classic Moose T on the mix of this one. Shakedown at night. What a tune this is. What a remix, I should say. That's the Sausage Girls, Locked In, Locked On. Tom Antonucci. Love you, mate. Yes, Mankey. Guess who's just booked? Shut up, Tom. Shut up. You winding me up?

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I can't help you there, brother. Johnny P locked in. Double bath time today, plus a shower. You know, bruv. So is Tom Antonucci really coming to Ibiza? You better not be winding me up, mate.

Having a tunes, doing a spring clean today. Emma Kenny locked in. Good afternoon, mate. Hope you're well. Banging show, so loving the t-shirt. Tony Double. What does it look like to you, mate? Just tell me. Big shouts out to Samantha and Bognor Regis. Love ya from Daniel. Best tunes ever. Thank you, guys. Loving the comments today.

S, Mr. Manston. Tunes, even. Tunes with loads of S's. There we go. Yes, that's Gary on the trucks today. Messages, guys. What is going on? Wow. We love it, though. Keep them coming. It's a big quest to see how many I can get through today. See if I can do it.

Oh, yes. Now, this probably has got the biggest reaction, one of the biggest reactions I've ever seen on a beach, ever. Do you know what it is yet?

We'll see you next week, my darling. Andy the Mechanic locked in. Shouts out to you. Keep the tunes coming from the workers working like crazy to support the lazy. Here he is, Johnny. Johnny. I'm getting worried about you, mate. How could I go off you? I was... Oh, stop it. You rude boy. Anyway, I'm glad you're okay, mate. I was getting a bit worried about you. Love you. I missed you last week, Johnny.

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1: Now, welcome back, guys. Hour two, we go again. Come on, then. 2 hours today of Ibiza, bangers, beach vibes.

0: Senza Force!
1: And into a special edit I've got, sent to me by the man that made this track, Kid Cream, re-edit of one of the biggest tunes ever to come out of Ibiza. At night, we're playing it again because it's just that good. I can play this mix as well. Kid Cream on the mix of this, Wallow.

0: Andy Madison, Centerfalls, 88.3, 2 hours of IB for bangers. We're getting you ready for the big one next week. Clockwork Orange, come on then.
1: This is Filthy Fridays with Andy Manston.
0: Oh yeah, best show of the year, absolutely blitzing here. Please play Gypsy Man. Ha ha ha, that grace.

The DR in the surgery, Jags and Chaz locked in. Big up the LDT crew. Mel and Liam in Guildford locked in. Loving it today. Fire. Millwall Charlie locked in. Sweet bro. On fire. Loving it. Thank you, mate. Messages and comments, guys. I love ya. Yes, Andy. Smash it. Yeah, boy. Your Richardson.

0: Jones coming from Norway.
1: Oh, mate. 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Who are you supporting on tomorrow night, then, eh? That's a silly question. Can't remember. Do you like Norway? I

0: Senza Force.
1: It's Filthy Fridays with Andy Manston on Centre Force.

Chessington. Here we go, guys. That's Johnny Blanchard locked in. I'm proud of you, baby. prouder than that. I can't say that word on air, can I? The princess. He loves

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Come on, a Filthy Sessions. Taylor locked in. Leader Hammer locked in. Loving the tunes, mate. Love you too, mate. These tunes are hotter than the weather. Bring on the weekend. Ultra Bobbin. You know. I'm gonna sound rude, but I've got sweat dripping down my back here. 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

0: pool now. 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

I'm useless. 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

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I've been talking to trees. Down Leroy, Benny, and Horrid Harry locked in, locked on. Johnny M locked in. Shouts out to you, mate. So, guys, I hope you like this. Something brand spanking new. 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
1: What a tune, big up Rude J. Yes, here he is. Here he is. Love you, mate. Did you get my vocal I sent you, son?

someone else. Big it up, Rouge. I literally cannot wait for Ibiza. The Will Wrights, we'll see you out there, guys. Yes, Andy, out to Dave and Big Mark. Jet washing in Scorchio, Manchester. Drink plenty of water, boys. Let's get it.

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Gold Star, whoever suggested this one. Animax Tentacle Shake 8.3 giving you 2 hours of Ibiza bangers.

0: Happy Filthy Friday. Love you all. If you're coming IB for next week, cannot wait to see you. We're going to have the best time ever, guys. Making memories together. And imagine if there's any gold cups being lifted on Sunday. That will be one to go down in for the rest of your life, won't it?
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Images. Groovy Steve locks in. Your new one, Weapon. Thank you, brother. Justin in Manchester. Fireworks. Main man, Jimbo. Shouts out to the Flint Town boys, Elroy and Jimmy. Straight legs. David Campbell locked in, locked on. The grey one was the one in recent Hot Rod weekend. I was sending it. I went to this one. Is that the Batmobile? Yeah, mate. Like that. Look.

speeches today. I'll tell you what, I think that could be busiest messages we've ever had today, guys. I ain't gonna lie to you, it's been absolutely crazy. So listen, thank you so much for everyone that listens to this show and gets involved in it, because we've created something magical with this and it's just getting bigger and bigger, innit? So love to all you lot, guys. I truly mean that. Love ya. And whatever you're up to this weekend, have an amazing time. If you're coming to Ibiza, I'll see you there. Can't wait, guys. So excited. And I do believe we've got some nice weather for the rest of this week and next week. So

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15: 10, 9, 8, 7, 6, 5, 4, 3, 2, 1.

not even just this summer, ever. A cue all the way down to the road, and I was halfway through the set already. Matt! Back out there again on Monday. And then straight over to Portugal. Not playing over there, I'm playing the Matt's Bar in Portugal. I see a lot of DJs heading that way, so looking forward to doing that one. Never been. My debut. How do you say it? Albufeira?

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But first things first, of course, I gotta send out to everybody that is coming tomorrow. The first of the Analog Summer Pop-Up Outdoor All-Dayers. Tomorrow in Farnham in Surrey. There's about 35 tickets left and that's it, it's completely sold out.

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We're coming to Brighton. Big up the Brighton crew. That one's going to be fun because I think we've got two venues in one day. A big all day where we're in one venue and then we move into another. But I'll tell you more about that because the tickets haven't gone on sale for that yet. I need you right now. 22nd of August.

busy. So that's to Danny Mac. So that's to the Bexley Ravers. That's a copy and paster. I need to stop bigging you up. 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There's 18.

0: the S side, it's been a while. Chance to pull, big of the crew, well and green. Oh, that's the Wedding Garden City, ain't it?
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days now, which means I have a spare Saturday, which I didn't think. I got no spare Saturdays until October or something. No, end of October. But now there is a spare one, which means we're going to do an end of summer.

on sale for that yet. I'm not going to put them on sale for about another, I don't know, 10 days or something. But save the date. You have heard it first, all right? Saturday, the 19th of September. Save the date. I'm going to do an end of summer. Sam Supplier.

0: but so this will be the last one of the year.
1: Yes, please.
0: But just save the date for now, all right? Make sure you got it, and I'll let you know when the tickets go up. Saturday the 19th of September. Okay,

0: Womble, Womble Rich, straight in with the weapons. We got Aussie Toby locked in on the buds right now, Coconut Ollie. We got Tracy Lee. Begging tunes in the hotel in Miami, Sam. We got Daniel, we got Jenny, we got Jamie, Belfast Sean. That's coming from Digger. We got a crew in Miami right now. Yeah.
1: Susan, can you hear me?
0: That's a Bista Roofing pool.
2: What is that?

chat. Sam, I've been waiting for you all day. Are you going to play Ordinary Worlds? That's coming from Ollie. So

unfortunately he's not with us anymore, so we're donating all of the funds from that record to Men's Minds Matter. And it was the record release party for at Ministry of Sound last Friday, which was sick. And thank you to everybody that supported that record, because that record is currently number 19 in the world right now. Thank you.

show up to get the crew at PFS Fire Solutions. Shout out to the crew at Tricky's as well. Get your clobber ready for the show. I think they're going to kick me out tomorrow. They're like, Sam, you're going to wear some of the clothes? I'm like, what have you got?

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0: He's painting the workshop floor at the moment. 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

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A different one just got added. I'm playing for Tomorrowland over there on their rooftop. Forgot the date already though. Sunday the 14th August. Oh, I might be there. Sunday the 14th of August.

Wait, Sam, it's so hot, I'm dancing around the front room in my pants. We got Brett Leon C. Close the curtains, mate. 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

borrow that number then. I've not read it out all show. 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I tell them what's tuning going. He's picking out all of these people. How are they doing it then, mate? Even if you've never texted the show before, any radio station,

0: 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Let me know that I've got your earlobes on your drive home right now. Friday afternoon. My name is Sam Supplier. I'm in the building till 6 p.m. and then you got Odyssey Inc.
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4: 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Yeah, give it.

0: up and pull it up and wheel it up and jack it up again.
1: This is the record that came out last Friday on Caress Records, Caress with a K. And we had the record release party for it last Friday in Britain's most famous venue, Ministry of Sound. It was sick. Big shout out to everybody that made it. Crazy Max. We got Sweet Ass, we got Solly, we got Phil Harris, and of course, Master Pasha.

Big Shots. But AD Hypno is the producer of this record, and it features Sorts Naughty, and you lot have got this to number 19 in the world currently right now. Thank you.

come out. So it's out and available now, and we're going to donate all proceeds to Men's Minds Matter, which is one of the biggest charities for men's suicide in the UK. So it's going to go to a great cause. I didn't expect the record to like go as high as it's gone, if I'm honest, though. Thank you to everyone that has grabbed it so far on Beatport.

Andrew Bird saying tune. Colony feeling this one with ear emojis. Sam, a shout out to Chris and Nikki in Rock Ferry, the Wirral.

0: about it. So it's around about golden oldie time. 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

0: Right next door to Farnham Station tomorrow. That is the spot. I am playing at 8 p.m. Oi. All right then. So we threw it out to the universe. Threw it out to you lot out there. 07709333883. Threw it out there for this week's Golden Oldie, whether it should be garage, rave, house, or jungle.
1: Sam's Golden Oldie. Sam's Golden Oldie. To know where you're going, then you gotta know where you come from.

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I've gone for the newest of the new music that's not even available or out yet. Into Nostalgia Jungle Classic. Classics.

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0: and especially for Odyssey Inc. next. Oh, I want to say a big shout out to everyone that listened back to last week's show on Mixcloud, because we were number one in the world on the Mixcloud playbacks or something. Crazy! Thank you if you listen back. 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
1: And so we know what we are, one family.
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0: Odyssey Inc. in the house all the way to the hours of 9 o'clock. 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

and see. You guys get a chance and you're in that area in Brighton, so make sure you get down to Railway Tavern. I'll tell you what, they've got a wicked terrace out there. I've got to say, it's a bit

sending a massive shout to Paul in Well and Green, that's you, Paul. Rocking shouts to Badger on the house as well. Tex Reeves is coming home, I'll tell you what. Badger's at a point there. If anyone wants to send their well wishes to the England football team, tonight is the night, tonight's your night. Whole nation is backing them tomorrow against the Vikings. 07709 333 883. Let's do it tomorrow.

on the screen, put a ticket emoji on it. You live in for some show next week. I've got to say, I love that place. Roll check for the frequencies crew. Happening right now. Let's do that. Rocking shouts to Gina G in the house. Gina, hopefully catch you in Ibiza next week. Big shout.

Get the full Gauze crew out to you. See you in IB for next week. Looking forward to it. Text reads that. Good evening, Centre Force DHL night shift crew. Locked on. Get on the bend crew. I said I've got muscles on the night.

track entitled Let Me Tell You Something from Santa Force's very own Rue J. If you're out record shopping, let me recommend this one. Big shout out to Rue J. Love this. Got to send a big shout out to Alan in Swindon. Says, I know you're out here from Luxie. Big shout out to Swindon gang.

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Happy birthday to Bobby, who's 21 tomorrow. Big shout out, Bobby. Happy birthday from everyone at Centrefourth all the way to you, my friend. Have a great one.

Out to the Lau Broker as well, big shout out to you. Hi to Marky Newman in the house, big shout out to Marky Mark. Little L as well. Hi to Johnny M.

That's 10 minutes from me. It's been an absolute pleasure. I've got a rare weekend off this weekend, so I'm just going to enjoy the England game tomorrow night. Can't wait for that. Next weekend, you can catch me in Frequencies, of course, Electric Ballroom. And then on a Sunday, I'll be

0: 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This is Centreforce. 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House music, football, one country united. This isn't just a football screening. It's London's biggest football party. Get your tickets now from Skiddle. The World Cup is finally here. Let's all get behind England this summer. Ascot and Centreforce would like to wish all the England players good luck for the World Cup. Bring it home, boys.
1: You got to hold and give, but do it at the right time. 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

I'll try that again. Welcome to the House Hall of Fame show. I'm stepping in for my brother Danny Lines with the DJ Twix in the house. Let's go. Starting off with a bad to bad tune by the man Chris Ball, Isotonics. Friday night business, let's go.

Chris and Carly locked in. Hold tight, Chris and Charlotte. It's Friday night. 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

0: Good news, Boppers. 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It turns out that the early reports were wrong. 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
1: Wow, the phone line's going crazy.
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Thank you. 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We're definitely going to catch up in a couple of weeks, bruv. 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

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Well. It's not a little station, it's a big station. Come on, set the force. 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

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This one goes out to you, Danny Lines, Jane, Chris Paul, Charlotte, LSD Joe, Nikki Darren, and not forgetting DJ Twix.

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How you doing? Congratulations. Nice. Tower Block Business, Chris and Carly, Blackfriars. 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
0: Chris Paul, are you that?
2: Disco. 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
0: Jesus, my false teeth just fell out with the bass line. 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
1: Gilbert, are you ready?
2: Yeah!
0: Choose no more.

tonight. Thank you, Danny Lyons. Thank you to all the listeners. It's been amazing. It's been emotional because I've had to stay behind here for 2 hours. And those that know me, I've got hot foot and I like to move around. That's why they call me Chalky, Missing Chalk. Let's go. And a massive shout out to Mr. DJ Tricks tonight. He's coming here and he's learnt a few things. It's not a little station, it's a big station.

Right, it's good night from me, and it's good night from Trix. Thank you to the listeners for locking in. Big up yourself, have a lovely weekend, and we'll see you another time. God bless. We are out of here. Send the force in the building. Oi, oi!

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Muppets are at their strongest. Out to everyone touching down at the Centrefour's Tenerife Weekender. Did you get a ticket? Are you there? Are you going? Are you on the waiting list?

tonight. Remember, if you're raving to the radio tonight, if you're dancing on the radio tonight, right, you're never dancing alone. You're not raving alone. We are together, right? We're all doing it together, listening to the same tune. Look, I said a big shout out to Lucy tonight in her room. Out to DJ John as well, saying, oh my God, what a tune, bruv. Out to Debbie Doodah, saying tune after tune after tune.

you. No, any Mr. V in the house. I'll have to have a check. Got to find a name. Oh, out to Tony V, rolling with a centerfold spatting tonight. Big shout out to you, sir.

safe toe to the floor. Then from 3 a.m, Man Like Butters is going to be in the building. We're not in the building, but he's going to be on your radio, right?

in the Solana Show, taking to the hours of 3 a.m. It's 2 minutes early. Yes, it's 2 minutes early. Normally it's 5-10 minutes late.